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1: Rihanna and Jay, Umbrella. Dola White hanging with you on this Tuesday evening. I've got Queen B, Irreplaceable, on the way after Warren G and A-Dawg.
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0: Dola White hanging with you on this Tuesday evening. I've got requests on the way for Marv Morrison, Return of the Mac, plus Juvie, Slow Motion coming up as well. 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

The Palm Beach's old school hip-hop and R&B jam in 93.3. Coming up, I'll run down the top five songs on this date from 01. Plus, DMX, Party Up is coming up at a classic Key Sweat. No

0: 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Dolomite hanging with you on this Tuesday evening. I've got requests out of way for TLC, Creek, Plus, Jagged Edge, Where the Party At, coming up as well. Right now, let's go back to 01. These were your top five songs on this date from 2001. And number five, City High. Remember City High? Remember Claudette Ortiz? City High, What Would You Do was your number five song. Number four, Janet Jackson, All For You. Number three, a classic in my book, 112, Peaches and Cream. Number two, Lil Romeo, My Baby. And the number one song on this date from 2001, a song I'm sure Jay-Z regrets, R. Kelly and Jay-Z, Fiesta. There you go, your top five from 2001.
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Chris Brown, Run It. I am Naomi Dolomite. 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

0: nowadays, everybody wanna talk like they got something to say, but nothing comes out when they move their lips, just a bunch of gibberish. 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

The Palm Beach's old school hip-hop and R&B jam in 93.3. KC and JoJo all my life. Dola White hanging with you on this Tuesday evening. I've got requests on the way for Ursha, Nice and Slow. But right now, it's time for round two of Random Ass Trivia for no damn reason, for absolutely nothing. If you want to be a contestant, it's simple. 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Stay by your phone because I may call on you. Right now, let's keep it moving with classic music. Missy.

0: 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Who is this?
1: Ray.
0: Ray, are you ready to play random ass trivia for no damn reason for absolutely nothing?
1: Yeah.
0: All right, here's how it works. I'm going to ask you a random ass trivia question. If you get the answer wrong, you win absolutely nothing. However, if you get the answer right, you also win absolutely nothing. Do you understand?
1: Yes.
0: All right, Ray, here's your question. Bryson Tiller is from what city and state?
1: I don't know.
0: Not even going to take a guess, huh? The correct answer is Louisville, Kentucky. So you didn't get that right, which means you won absolutely nothing, but it doesn't really matter. You wouldn't win anything anyway, so who really cares? Thank you so much for playing, Ray.
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1: 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Nola White hanging with you on this Tuesday evening. Got requests on the way for Genuine Pony Plus. Busta Rhymes, I Know What You Want coming up as well. But right now, I got to remind you, it's June, which is Black Music Month, and we're celebrating all month long. 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

Jamming 93.3, the Palm Beach's old school hip-hop and R&B. T-Pain, buy you a drink. Dola White hanging with you. Coming up, we'll run down the top five songs on this date from the year 2001. Definitely stay locked.

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Mary J. Blige, Be Without You. Dolla White hanging with you on this Tuesday evening. Got requests on the way for Dre and Snoop. Still DRE plus Bruno Mars. That's what I like coming up as well. But right now, let's take a trip back to 2001. These were your top five songs on this date from 01. And number five, City High. Remember City High? Remember Claudette Ortiz? What Would You Do by City High was your number five song. Number four, Janet Jackson, All For You. Number three, a classic in my book, 112, Peaches and Cream. Number two, Lil Romeo, My Baby. And the number one song on this date from 2001, a song I'm sure Jay-Z regrets doing, R. Kelly and Jay-Z, Fiesta, was your number one song. There you go, your top five from 01.

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If you're having a bad day, get it up off your chest. 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Got Ursa John Aluda, yeah, on the way up to the Fugees.

0: The Palm Beach's old school hip-hop and R&B jam in 93.3. Ursa, John, and Luda, yeah. Dola White hanging with you. 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Chanella, what you crashing out about?
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0: Coco, are you ready to play random ass trivia for no damn reason for absolutely nothing?
1: Yes.
0: All right, here's how it works. I'm going to ask you a random ass trivia question. If you get the answer wrong, you win absolutely nothing. However, if you get the answer right, you also win absolutely nothing. Do you understand?
1: Yeah, I understand.
0: All right, Coco, here's your question. Taj George, who is the wife of former NFL great and current college football coach Eddie George, is a member of what classic R&B group?
1: SWV.
0: SWV is correct. You did it, Coco. You won.
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0: for Big Boy's Neighborhood in the Morning. 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Back on your radio, Roxy Romeo checking in. 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So definitely going to help get you over your late Tuesday night, early morning Wednesday hump. 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Kanye and Jamie Foxx, Gold Digger's on the way. Plus, Ghost Town DJs with Mabu and Shaggy, It Wasn't Me. 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

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Coming up in just a few minutes, Eminem Lose Yourself is setting off more of your favorite throwbacks, plus Next with Too Close. I'm Roxy Romeo, and Russell Wilson made an announcement that a lot of people have been waiting for. He is retiring. Yes, and he has already locked in what his next chapter will be. He is finalizing a deal to join CBS Sports as an NFL analyst.

0: decision, and I think he is going to be amazing as an analyst. 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

0: Jam in 93.3, the Palm Beach's old school hip-hop. Keeping you rolling through your early Wednesday morning. I'm Roxy Romeo. Coming up on the other side, Naughty by Nature, Hip Hop Array. That is setting off more of your favorite throwbacks. I got Bobby Brown, My Prerogative, and Usher with You Remind Me. And will he be performing that on the R&B tour? Well, you know, you got to be there to find out. And we have your chance to see him and Chris Brown live in L.A. Yes, you will have to jump on a plane, okay? But we got it all covered for you and a guest. Hotel accommodations, airfare, tickets. And, of course, you are going to have the most amazing time, okay? 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

0: Your home for Big Boy's Neighborhood in the Morning is Jammin' 93.3. Coming up on the flip side, Mariah Carey, Always Be My Baby. That is setting off more of your favorite throwbacks. What's gonna do? Ja Rule, Put It On Me. I'm Roxy Romeo, and I just don't know what to say about this. I don't know how you call this justice. This is a story making national headlines. Outrage is spreading across the country after a South Carolina jury declared 61-year-old Rick Chow not guilty of murdering 14-year-old Cyrus Carmack, who is black. Chow, the owner of a gas station, wrongfully accused Carmack in 2023 of stealing 4 water bottles from his store. Chow and his son chased Carmack out the store, and Chow ultimately fired one shot, hitting the teen in his back and killing him. Multiple witnesses have said that the young man did not have anything in his hands. He was not stealing. He was actually running away from Chow, so he was not a threat. So exactly how the jury came to the conclusion that this is not criminal is completely mind-blowing to me. I pray that they can file an appeal and get another jury. And to every jury member that voted that this was not criminal, you should be ashamed of yourselves. I cannot imagine what this young man's family is going through right now. Just heartbreaking. Prayers up.
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1: 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The lineup for our iHeartRadio Music Festival. Yes, I got details coming up for you after Joe.

0: Jam in 93.3. Keeping you company on your early Wednesday morning. I'm Roxy Romeo. And coming up in just a few minutes, I do have more of your favorite throwbacks lined up. Kicking things off, Aaliyah, Try Again. Also get ready for Rex and Effect, Rum Shaker, and Cameron with Hey Ma. And yesterday, we had a big, big announcement. The lineup for our iHeartRadio Music Festival. It is coming back around September 18th and 19th in Vegas. Once again, Cardi B has been confirmed. The OG himself, Snoop Dogg, is going to be there and so many more. And more to be announced, all right? And if you have never been to our iHeartRadio Music Festival, we would love to make it happen. We have your chance to win your way over there, right? Hotel accommodations, airfare, tickets, and $1,000 spending cash. So 9 a.m., 1 and 6 p.m. this week. All right, make sure you tuned in. And when you hear that keyword, texted to 200-200, and you could be on your way.
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home to Big Boy's Neighborhood in the morning. It's Jammin' 93.3. Warren G and Nate Dogg with Regulate. That is coming up for you in less than 5 minutes. I'm Roxy Romeo. Keeping your early Wednesday going now with Mims. This is Why I'm Hot. Turn it up.

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1: 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Guaranteed human.
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0: The Palm Beach's old school hip hop jam in 93.3. Coming up for you on the other side, the game at 50, how we do is setting off more of your favorite throwbacks. Also Shaggy with Bombastic. I'm Roxy Romeo, and it looks like Diddy's criminal case days may not be over. So the LA County District Attorney's Office is now reviewing a sexual battery case against Diddy. They have to decide whether to formally charge him, and that decision is expected to come in the next few weeks. So this stems from a police report that was filed in September 2025. Publicist Jonathan Hay claims that Diddy sexually battered him on two separate occasions. Hay says he was working on a remix project honoring the legacy of Biggie, collaborating directly with Biggie's son, CJ Wallace. In the first alleged incident from September 2020, Hay claims Diddy masturbated into one of Biggie's shirts, directed Hay to sexually complete the act, and then threw the shirt at him. In the second alleged incident from March 2021, Hay says he flew back to LA to continue the project with CJ Wallace and, again, ended up alone with Diddy, who allegedly called him a snitch before forcibly committing an act of oral sexual assault on him again. Again, serious allegations. So we wait to see what the, we wait to see what the district attorney's office has to say. Will this be an actual criminal charge? And from there, is this going to be even more time for Diddy or not? I'll keep you posted.
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Jam in 93.3. Defense Secretary Pete Hegseth is making headlines once again. And of course, it is for nothing good. I will fill you in after T.I. and Rihanna live your life next. I'm Roxy Romeo. First, let's jump into Ice Cube now with It Was a Good Day.

0: Jam and 93.3, the Palm Beach's old school hip hop. Keeping you rolling the early Wednesday morning. I'm Roxy Romeo. Get ready for BBD Poison on the other side. Got that kicking out more of your favorite throwbacks, plus a little John Get Low and Salt and Pepper will push it. And Defense Secretary Pete Hegseth is making headlines for reportedly blocking at least 7 Navy officers from being promoted. They were already selected by a board of senior Navy admirals. And it seems that this move has disproportionately targeted women and minority officers. Mm-hmm. Log on to our Black Information Network, BINnews.com. This is what we are dealing with in 2026.
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1: Dr. Dre and Eminem, Forgot About Dre's coming up next. 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
2: 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Couldn't be prouder of my son. Yay, Nicholas.

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0: is everybody wanna talk like they got something to say, but nothing comes out when they move their lips, just a bunch of gibberish. 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
1: 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Coming up in just a few minutes, TLC with Waterfalls is setting off more of your favorite throwbacks. Also got Chingy right there. You're hanging out with your girl Roxy Romeo, and it looks like Donald Trump is abandoning his proposed $1.7 billion slush fund that would allow January 6th rioters and others who felt that the government wronged them to cash in. So a judge blocked the proposal and also blocked the creation of the fund. And he has received a lot of backlash from both sides of the aisle. So I guess he just decided, you know, it just wasn't worth the headache.
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0: Your home for Big Boy's Neighborhood in the Morning is Jammin' 93.3. Keeping you company on your early Wednesday. I'm Roxy Romeo. Make sure you stay close. Coming up in just a few minutes, J-Lo and Ja Rule, I'm Real. That is getting more of your favorite throwback started. Also got Criss Cross with Jump and Chamillionaire riding. And yes, our 250K USA giveaway, it kicked off on Monday, which is your chance to get your hands on $2,500, okay? So if you could use some extra money in your pocket, you want to plan on a family vacay, go on a road trip, whatever it is, all right? Make sure that each weekday you are listening out, 8 a.m., 11 a.m., 2 p.m., and 5 p.m., all right? Because you are going to hear a keyword at the top of each hour, and you got to enter that on our website, all right? And that could land you your share of $250,000, all in honor of America's 250th birthday. So good luck.
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0: The Palm Beach's old school hip hop jam in 93.3. Coming up in just a few minutes, T-Pain, Buy You a Drink is kicking off more of your favorite throwbacks. Also, Mark Morrison, Return of the Mac. I'm Roxy Romeo, and Roots Picnic went down this past weekend in Philadelphia. And Erykah Badu was one of the headliners. Well, she has sparked a debate, all right? So Miss Badu was backstage and shared a video of Beyonce and her kids leaving while Jay-Z was performing. Jay-Z was the other headliner. Mind you, other people did share videos, but because it was shared by Erykah Badu herself, it sparked a larger conversation. Many are questioning why she felt the need to post the clip. Was it inappropriate, despite the fact that Beyonce was in a public setting? Listen, one thing's for sure, two things for certain. Erykah Badu gives less than zero F's about anybody's opinion. So despite the fact that this debate has started because of what she posted, she is not in it at all.
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It's Jammin' 93.3. Keeping those good vibes going on your early Wednesday morning. I'm Roxy Romeo with Sugar Sugar. Got Baby Bash and Frankie J. That's coming up next. But first, turn it up now for Dr. Dre and Snoop, the next episode.

0: jamming 93.3, holding you down on your early Wednesday morning. I'm Roxy Romeo, and if you are just tuning in, welcome, welcome. Good morning to you. 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

Your home for Big Boy's Neighborhood in the morning is Jammin' 93.3. Banjo and Ashanti with What's Love is coming up in just a few minutes. Roxy Romeo holding you down. Let's get into classic Boys to Men now with I'll Make Love to You.

Beach's old school hip hop jam in 93.3. Holding you down on your early Wednesday. I'm Roxy Romeo. Thank you so much for waking up with me and spending a little bit of time. I definitely appreciate you. On the other side, DJ Kool, Let Me Clear My Throat. That is setting off more of your favorite throwbacks. Also, 50, P-I-M-P. And I just don't know what is going on in the world today. This is such a heartbreaking story. So a 66-year-old Atlanta woman is dead after her throat was slit and she was stabbed 18 to 20 times while on a train. The even more heartbreaking thing is that no one helped her. People just looked on. She bled out on the train. A 25-year-old homeless man was arrested for the crime. The city apparently is allowing people to ride for free due to the World Cup, and many believe that that is the problem. Anyone can ride now, and they are demanding police presence if they are going to allow this to happen. Just truly, truly heartbreaking. Prayers and condolences to this poor woman's family. May she rest in peace, and shame on every single person that was on that train that did nothing.

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2: Money, well, I'm in need. 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Oh, she's a gold digger. 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

0: 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Big Boy Big Neighborhood, boy. Beautiful day in the neighborhood. Make sure that you're hanging out with us in the neighborhood. We got a whole lot more show coming up for you, and thank you already for being here with us.
1: Yep.
0: Kim Kardashian, ladies and gentlemen. I don't know why we're calling this a
2: celebrity hookup.
3: I love you.
4: I know.
0: Yeah, her and Lewis Hamilton.
1: Yeah, they've been
0: really on her.
1: Yeah.
0: I mean, it's on though.
1: Yes.
0: Yeah, you know what I do like about this, Mamadi?
1: Yes.
0: Is you don't see, you know it's going down,
1: mm-hmm.
0: but you don't see it in the public as much
1: right.
0: as you saw Kim Kardashian's other relationships.
1: 1,000%. But Lewis Hamilton did post a video of them. They were riding bikes in New York City, mm-hmm. and Kim was about to kind of like fall, and he captured that moment, and now that moment is going viral.
0: He's like, I got you, baby.
1: Right. Now everyone's saying like, oh, she looks so happy because she's having a good time, and you know, they are cute.
0: Right,
1: they're really
0: right.
1: cute together.
0: Oh, Lord have mercy, man.
4: Do you know who Lewis Hamilton is?
1: You know what's crazy?
4: I
1: knew that about his name because I had always heard it, but I never knew what he actually did. So I looked him up, and I'm like, oh, okay, he drives cars.
0: He is a hell of a professional. Yeah, she acts like he an Uber driver. He's a hell of a professional.
1: Like, oh my God.
0: Race car driver. Yeah. He drives cars. Yeah.
4: Like, oh my God, is he a chauffeur?
1: Yeah,
4: he's not a chauffeur,
1: just,
4: right?
1: Just zooming around.
0: Yes, he does drive cars.
1: Yeah, I'm like, okay.
0: Most likely in circles for big purses and a lot of trophies. But you know what's wild about that is that Lewis Hamilton, Monty, he wasn't on your radar until the same way with Travis Kelce.
1: Yeah.
0: People with Travis Kelce, they knew Travis Kelce if you were in the sports.
1: Mm-hmm.
0: But he became pop when he got with
1: Taylor Swift.
0: There it is, man.
4: That is crazy,
1: man. I know, dude. So, I was like, okay, Lewis Hamilton.
0: Okay. You know what I'm saying? She's like, oh, I got to go see your play and everything.
1: Right.
0: I love Hamilton.
4: Yeah,
0: he's like, oh, this is a different Hamilton. Oh, okay. All righty. And also, man, people are still speaking on Jay-Z's freestyle from the Roots Picnic,
4: yeah.
0: man. Now they have everybody running to Google.
4: Yeah.
1: Right.
4: For the one diss that he went at Drake, and then at the end he calls his contract perpetuity.
0: Perpetuity.
4: Yeah, exactly. What I'm saying.
0: Right.
4: Perpetuity.
1: Right.
0: Yeah, perpetuity.
4: Perpetuity.
0: Man, all right.
4: Everybody want to go Google that word, bro.
0: Can I ask you this?
4: Yeah.
0: This isn't your story, right?
4: Oh, it's mine.
0: Why would you pick a story with a word that you can't even say?
4: I don't know.
0: Yeah.
1: He said period.
0: Yeah, he was like, man, go ahead.
4: Perpetuity,
0: now.
4: Bro.
0: He was like, come on. I'm starving with this.
1: Right.
0: I'm starving with this. Yeah, we starve. Yeah, man. Also, A$AP Rocky and Rihanna share a special moment on stage together.
1: Yes.
0: I love seeing their love as well.
1: Me too. It looks like they met
4: it's
1: up.
4: Gross.
1: Made up after the Met. What? Don't be hating. Don't be hating, okay?
0: So hey, Lou, you're not one of those people that kiss your girl in public or anything like that?
4: Not really.
0: Yeah, I heard that.
4: Yeah.
0: Is it more she don't want to kiss you because like people say
1: right,
0: things?
1: Right.
0: Or, man, like, hey, girl, what you doing with him? Or anything like that. And also, man, World Cup is coming.
4: Yes.
0: And we've been seeing these rollouts with some of these World Cup official songs.
4: Mm-hmm.
0: And Louis, you were saying that I Show Speed got one.
4: I Show Speed came out with this song that I think is going to be the one, bro. The
0: really
4: anthem
0: so
4: for crazy. The World Cup. Yeah. Has so much energy. Like, it's badass.
0: I believe you when you dropped your voice. When you say, it's going to be the one.
1: Right.
0: The one.
1: Yeah.
0: Yeah, I believe you.
1: Yeah.
0: When you did that voice, like, boom, boom, boom.
1: Hella dramatic.
0: Like, yeah. I was like, this dude.
4: But a streamer?
0: I'm like, he's selling
4: again?
0: This, man.
1: Oh,
0: you still
1: though,
0: going
1: yeah.
0: on. All right. You got anything else on you?
4: No.
0: Oh, okay. I know.
4: Just got perpetuity in my head.
0: I'm just trying
1: right.
0: to. Can you learn how to say the word before you get to it? Big Boy's
1: Big
0: Neighborhood.
1: Boy.

the Palm Beach's old school hip hop jam in 93.3. Big Boy Neighborhood, he's my man. This one right here, shout out to Julissa for helping me with this one, man. Julissa used to work with us in the neighborhood. This is where Luther's woman, Julissa, is so jealous and wants to know who Luther is cheating with. Hey, man, I love this. I'm on the phone, and she keeps jumping in on the phone call, and the lady on the other line was just like, okay, I had enough. Yeah. I had enough, man. And maybe this could remind someone of their jealous ex or somebody that they're in a relationship with. Let's go to get into your phone tap on the 10s right here. Big Boy's Neighborhood.

0: chance may I help you?
1: My name is Luther Lufay.
0: Uh-huh.
1: By any chance, do I sound familiar to you?
0: Luther who?
1: Luther Lufay.
0: No.
1: You've never met me, right?
0: And your point?
2: What
1: this
2: you
1: is
2: saying?
1: My point right here.
2: Your number showed up on his caller ID. I'm his girlfriend.
1: Oh, boy.
2: And I just want to know what you're doing calling him.
0: I work for an insurance company.
1: I'm trying
0: now.
1: To tell her this.
2: So we all
0: wait
2: have
0: a minute,
2: jobs.
0: Wait a minute. Okay.
2: What is your address?
1: Hold on. Can you just hear me for a second?
0: Sir, I don't even know you. What are you?
1: And that's what I'm right. trying. That's what I'm trying to tell her.
2: I'll you up.
1: I'm don't hold on, baby.
2: Hold on. I know.
1: But you just give me a minute, please. I do not know her. That's what I'm trying to tell you.
2: This ain't the first time.
1: You do not know me, of course,
2: no.
1: right?
0: So why would you do this? Now this woman is talking crazy.
1: You know,
2: that's right.
1: This
2: you
1: what happened.
2: Be scared of me.
1: Hold on, honey.
2: Well, you will be.
1: Hold on.
2: Because I will be
1: hold
2: showing
1: on,
2: up
1: please.
2: Your-
1: Jesus, please. I called for an insurance quote. That's all I did. She's seen your number on the redial.
0: Who did you speak with when you
1: I
0: called?
1: Don't know who I spoke with because I didn't think it was such a big idea. And now she want me
2: don't
1: to call up
2: lying.
1: And make it seem like I'm less of a man.
2: You know, I've seen too many of your tears already.
1: In the name of Jesus, Jesus Christ is my savior. I love you, all right?
0: I don't even know this man. This is unreal.
1: She don't know me, honey.
0: Jesus Christ.
1: I love you, all right?
0: I will call the authorities.
1: I love you, baby. Okay, I ain't going nowhere.
0: This woman, for don't. Whatever reason, she's very insecure about you and her relationship.
2: Yo, don't even go there.
1: Oh, she don't
2: yo,
1: mean
2: I'm already, I was ready to be like making up with him.
1: And now here you go.
2: Wait,
1: you want to see Luther?
2: Calm down.
1: I'll show you
2: calm
1: Luther.
2: Down.
1: I'm going to see you tonight, all right?
2: Oh,
0: this woman is crazy.
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0: Jamming 93.3. And do continue to hang with us in the neighborhood. Mariana, what you got?
1: Oh my God, MIA is suing Kid Cudi for $2.8 million. Because remember, like, she got kicked out of his tour like ranting and like... And now she's suing him.
2: He'll probably have to pay for this one.
1: Yeah,
2: he probably have to pay.
1: It's crazy, though.
0: Hey, man, if the judge said 2.8 you get, I'll just let her back on the tour. I'll just play it. Marty's going to come back. She'll flush it out. Y'all continue to hang with us in the neighborhood. Big Boys Neighborhood.

0: jamming 93.3 The Palm Beach's old school hip hop. Big boy neighborhood.
1: Boy.
0: All right now. Mariana in the neighborhood. Marty to the party. What you got, my love?
1: Oh my God. MIA is suing Kid Cudi for $2.8 million after being kicked off his tour.
0: MIA, y'all remember?
1: Yeah.
0: Oh, you know what? I forgot they were going to tour together. Yes. And then she did she do a show?
1: Yeah.
0: And she said something
1: there
0: about...
1: There was a show in Dallas, Texas that she came out and she started like ranting like her political views and I don't know what.
0: Okay. Yes. I was wondering what was going down.
2: I'm illegal. There's some of you could be in the audience. All right. I'm illegal. Half of my team are not here because they didn't get the visa. Okay, I want you to know that.
0: Yeah, and so that's when Cudi kicked her off.
1: Yes, kicked her off because they had already like talked about, okay, you know, I don't want to offend my fan base, you know, so please don't
0: have
1: those
0: signed
1: friends.
0: On for her.
1: Yes,
0: okay, gotcha.
1: You know, so she already knew, she was aware because apparently she's known for, you know, just being outspoken.
0: Hey, man, he probably like, I had enough of this with Ye.
1: Yeah.
0: You know what I'm saying? He was like, if I can control any of this,
1: right?
0: Please.
1: I mean, yeah, it's his tour and now she's suing him for $2.8 million. I mean, this is crazy.
0: Amen. Like.
1: I was looking at the comments and some people were like, her set killed my high, literally sobered me up and I couldn't wait for her to get off. Can I sue her for that?
0: Damn.
1: Yeah, like people were coming
0: at
1: her.
0: You're gonna get a class action lawsuit.
1: Yeah.
0: 2.8 million. That's probably what she probably would have made throughout the tour or something like that. Or, you know, but.
1: And I'm just like, I don't know another banger by MIA.
0: No. Are you serious, Miley? Live on radio?
1: No, what do you mean?
0: Like, okay, so we know this
1: another,
0: one.
1: Yeah.
0: That one,
1: and
0: then this one. And then this.
2: If you catch me at the border,
1: exactly.
0: Right here. And one more quest, drop that one.
1: Right.
0: She probably got a gang of songs. I'm probably doing it wrong right there.
1: No, I'm sure
0: she to mind,
1: does.
0: Though.
1: Yeah.
0: Yeah, you know.
1: I remember watching her set at Coachella. This was before all of this. And when everybody heard that song, everyone was running to that set. Like, the way that she performed, like, everything was amazing. And now, like, it's crazy to see her suing Kid Cudi for 2.8.
0: She probably felt like he owed her some money.
3: Yeah.
0: 2.8 million.
3: I think she's gonna win this one, bro.
0: If not,
3: getting kicked off a tour.
0: It depends on what the paperwork looked like, too.
1: Yeah.
0: You know what I'm saying? But I don't know. I'm wondering if in the paperwork it really say, hey, don't say anything political.
1: Yeah. Right. Yeah.
3: You know? Exactly. It's okay.
1: Dang.
3: Give her a bad name now. Like, I don't know. It kind of ruined her. Well, I don't know.
1: Not the
3: reputation she had, but still.
0: I think she'd be fine.
1: Well, because I went to her Instagram, and even in her other videos, like, people are commenting. Like, she's getting a lot of backlash.
0: Everybody's a bully.
1: Yeah. They're just, like, really bullying her.
0: You know?
3: Come on.
0: Man, stop being nice.
1: Right.
0: You remember this?
1: It's so plastic. You know what I'm saying?
0: Can't front on this. What the hell are you talking about? Big boy neighborhood.
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0: The Palm Beach's old school hip hop gem in 93.3. Big Boy Big Neighborhood. Boy. Louis G is up in here. What up, Ludol?
1: A lot of Euphoria fans are mad at TMZ for putting out like a spoiler alert.
0: Yep, bro. We're not going to do nothing there right now.
1: No. Okay. But listen to me. Is it really a spoiler alert? So the season finale happened over the weekend, right? Mm-hmm. And this is it. Like season three, that's it. No more Zendaya, no more Rue, no
0: so
1: more.
0: So the show is done.
1: Sydney Sweeney, no more Kathy.
0: This is series finale.
1: Yeah, this is like series finale. That's it, bro. So I guess 12 hours later, TMZ tweeted something out that revealed like the big season finale. Like,
0: hey man,
1: spoiler alert.
0: That's gotta suck.
1: And I'm talking huge,
0: for a series finale.
1: Yes.
0: And that's you put all that time in. And then TMZ does that to you.
1: Which is 12 hours later, which technically a spoiler alert is before, but still, for those people who...
0: No, spoiler alert is period.
1: Yeah, yeah. Right, that's what I'm saying, though. Yeah. There's no, like, time limit, right? When should us? When would should you be able to talk about something when the season finale is over?
0: A year. Hey, you questions are like, really? Yeah.
2: I think you should always ask the person, too.
0: But they can't ask the person.
1: Yeah.
0: You know what I'm saying? I would say, if it was over the weekend... Like a day or two
1: a
0: now.
1: Day or two.
0: Like, yeah, man.
1: TMZ was quick to put out a tweet and people were pissed. They were like, there's no way TMZ just put out the most insane spoiler for Euphoria. If I watched this show, I would have been beyond pissed of,
0: if I watched the show.
1: Of that. Yeah. This TMZ's account.
0: It's always somebody with the outrage.
1: Yeah, exactly, dog.
0: If I watched this show, now for those who's watching it, you should be upset.
1: It is. Look, it says, I'm not even a fan and only watch one season, but you don't post spoilers in the title.
0: And that is true.
1: I don't even watch this show and this annoys me.
0: And that is true. Right. They post the title.
1: Yeah.
0: They both didn't. Oh, okay.
1: It's like the headline, and I'm telling you, it's like a big character that something happened. Like, it's massive.
0: Quest, do you, don't say too much, Quest. Do you watch Euphoria?
3: I don't, but really? I have a buddy that does, and that happened.
1: Oh, you
0: need to get rid of that friend.
1: Yeah.
3: No. He didn't spoil it for me.
0: No, I'm talking about if he's a guy that's watching.
3: Oh, yeah. I'm what I'm saying.
0: Grown man your age, you shouldn't be watching Euphoria.
3: Yeah,
0: you know what I'm saying?
2: I was about to say, don't spoil it for me because I haven't seen it. I haven't even seen that.
0: Do you watch
2: spoiler.
0: Euphoria?
2: Yes, but I haven't caught up, big. It's like.
0: So this is their fault?
2: Yeah, it's their fault. Don't do it yet.
0: You should be watching it. All right, so everybody hold down to Mighty Season.
1: Yeah, exactly.
0: And then we'll be able to. But let me tell you, that movie Obsession.
1: Yeah.
0: I went to go see that movie Obsession, right? Mm-hmm. I'm literally walking to the restroom.
1: Yeah. Mm-hmm.
0: And it's two ushers out there. Okay. You know, and they're singing Caught Up. And right. Yeah. No, they're not singing Usher songs. But there's two ushers out there, right? Two ushers walking to a bar. No, I'm just kidding. So there were two ushers. So I'm sorry, you guys. Yes, you can. Okay, so there were two movie ushers.
2: Okay. Gotcha.
0: And one of the guys was like, have you seen Euphoria yet? And he was like, no. He said, are you going to see it? And I literally had to walk by because he was telling him something. So I literally walked by with like my fingers in my ear because I didn't want to hear the spoiler alert.
2: Wow.
1: Yeah, it's a big spoiler alert. Yeah, man. The only reason I honestly watched it this season was because Sydney Sweeney was like an OnlyFans model on there.
2: Oh, yeah.
1: And she was like dressing up and doing like content and they were showing a lot, bro.
0: So you watched,
1: she was always
0: Euphoria.
1: She was always braless. I was like,
0: for Sydney Sweeney.
1: 1,000%.
0: He watched Euphoria for Sydney Sweeney.
2: Of course.
0: Why did you watch the whole Diddy tape?
2: Right, what's the reason
1: research
2: behind that?
1: Research.
2: Okay.
1: All right. Research.
0: Alrighty. Y'all continue to hang with us in the neighborhood, Big Boys Big Neighborhood. Boy.

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1: Big boy neighborhood.
0: All righty now. Mariana in the neighborhood. Mari to the potty. What you got?
2: With so much going on, I didn't even realize that ASAP Rocky's Don't Be Dumb tour started already.
0: Oh, man.
2: Yes.
0: Yeah, my daughter not going to let me forget at all.
2: Oh, really? She likes Rocky like that?
1: Oh, my God, bro.
2: That's dope.
0: That's my guy, too. Filter Face. What
2: right. I'm so excited to see him. But I've been seeing some of the clips, and the crowd is, like, so hyped for him.
1: Yeah.
2: And
1: selling out, bro.
2: At,
1: selling out.
2: Dude, yeah. Yes. Yeah. At Toronto. He performed Fashion Killer and he brought out Rihanna. Well, he gave her a kiss on the hand and everybody was making a big deal. Like, it's so cute.
0: Hey, man, I wonder, well, it's a gentleman thing to do, but yeah, when they go out to dinner, either one of them can say, I got it.
2: Right,
0: like,
2: literally.
0: When the bill come, I got it. But the gentleman thing, of course, you can.
2: Yeah.
0: You know?
2: And it's so cute because Fashion Killer is like the song that he made for Rihanna.
0: Oh,
2: like,
0: yeah.
2: She's in that music video before they were even together. So, like, of course, everybody was so hyped. There was a fan because Rihanna's literally in the crowd with people. Like,
0: yeah.
2: I'm like,
0: you know what I noticed, Marty? She watches concerts.
2: Yes.
0: I've been in, like, that Rolling Loud.
2: Yeah.
0: I was in the crowd with her.
2: Literally. Well,
0: that was Rolling Loud. I've been in the crowd with her at Coachella.
1: Yeah.
2: Coachella,
0: maybe I'm stalking
1: that.
0: Her. You know what I'm saying? Rihanna came with two receipts. That's not a good thing.
2: Does she smell good? Because everybody says that Rihanna smells amazing.
0: Hey, man, I think at that Rolling Loud, either I'm remaking history or
2: right.
0: Yes.
2: No, yeah, I could see that. Literally anybody that has been by her always says that she smells amazing. But look at her taking selfies with, like, the fans right next to her. I'm like, Rihanna, you better pull up when he comes over here.
0: Yeah,
2: like,
0: you better.
2: Yes.
0: Hey, man, that's one of those things now where it's like, damn, I did it there. Now everybody's going to want me to do it.
2: Yeah, I'm pretty sure. But
0: if not, I will.
2: This is why I feel like that song that Drake came out with, Burning Bridges, doesn't make any sense when he's supposedly calling out ASAP Rocky.
3: Yo, baby mama ain't even post a single damn. Where she at?
0: Was that for?
2: That's what everybody
0: ASAP?
2: Was saying.
0: That Which
2: that
0: is
2: was...
0: crazy because they're always around
2: yes.
0: each other.
2: Yes. I mean, it looks like they made up after the Met Gala little argument that everybody was talking about.
0: And I still
2: about.
0: Think the Met Gala thing, Marty, I think that somebody just caught them just tired.
2: I'm pretty sure.
0: Yeah, man.
2: But I'm like, yeah, it doesn't, that line just doesn't make sense like it would be for Rocky because Rihanna is like always very supportive of ASAP Rocky. So
0: Hell
2: I'm like,
0: yeah.
2: Who was it for?
0: I don't know.
2: Right.
0: I'm not going to, it's so much going on now.
2: Literally.
0: God. Still trying to break down all this Drake stuff, and then Jay-Z hit us with the freestyle, and I gotta break all that down. Like, it's just too much.
1: The Diddy tape, now I gotta study that.
0: The Diddy tape. You say I gotta study that again.
1: The one thing I did notice, something that they showed that, like, he has an ASAP has an outro towards the end of his concert where he has, like, these, like, animals, and it's a crosshairs, like a sniper gun. One of them, there's an owl. It's like an owl, and then like a rat, then like an
0: good
1: eye.
0: Dude, all the time when I talk about him stalking ASAP, and see how it works?
2: Right.
0: There it is, man. Y'all continue to hang with us in the neighborhood, Big Boys neighborhood.
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1: Big Boy Neighborhood, Louis G is up in here. What up, Ludo?
2: Man, it's getting closer and closer to the World Cup, baby.
0: Yes, it is, my brethren.
2: I'm excited, bro. I'm not going to lie to you. Me and the friends are in the group chat. Like, right. what are we going to do for the opening game?
0: You must be rich if you think about going.
2: No, not at all. Okay. We're talking watch parties. Like, what bar are we going to hit up? You know, what are we going to do? But the one thing that I did enjoy about this whole rollout is the fact that there's so much music being put out
0: for
2: the World Cup. We already heard Shakira and Burna Boy with their Die, Die, Die song. You found the day.
0: Day, day. You were die, die. Die, die. Day, day. Momo. He naming all the ladies that worked with him.
2: That one was all right, dog. I didn't think it was like that great. Right. We also got a Future and Tyler song, that Game Time. I kind of like that one a little bit.
3: I heard what you said through the grapevine. Funny thing about your problems, they ain't mine. Staying up through the late night.
0: Man.
3: 26
0: It's crazy that Future got an official World Cup
2: it's
0: song.
2: It's insane, bro.
0: Yeah, man.
2: And I think I'm just biased because I like Future a little more, right?
0: There it is.
2: Speed just came out with a World Cup song called World Cup Champions. And this is what I think is like a FIFA World Cup anthem. Yes. So trip this out. Before, remember iShow Speed was traveling the world?
0: Oh, yeah. Oh, yeah.
2: That was a setup for this because he put out a full-on music video with this song. And he's in every single country playing soccer with the locals.
0: Damn.
2: You know what I mean?
0: Hey, man, that dude got to be the biggest streamer.
2: Yeah. Dog, it's amazing, bro. But listen to this anthem. This is what World Cup sounds like.

0: and you see certain things happening, and that's when you be like, man, I'm not doing enough.
1: Yeah.
0: I'm not doing enough, man. Shout out to iShow Speed. He probably got over, like, Shakira, Burner Boy, Future, Tyler, anyone else. Dude, he probably going to have the biggest song when it comes to the World Cup.
2: It has so much energy. It feels like World Cup.
0: Body's still bobbing over here.
3: Honestly, yeah, because I remember looking at the music video and just, like, hearing him call out all the countries. I was in there like, is he saying Mexico and U.S.? Like, you know,
0: hey, man,
3: making
0: he
3: sure.
0: Did that.
3: So dope.
0: It's a real worldwide video.
2: Yes, man.
0: Damn.
2: And now we know what was behind his whole world tour of
0: That's
2: streaming.
0: Amazing.
2: Which is awesome, bro. He was filming it.
0: That's a lot of energy, too. I know you guys just heard it, but if you get a chance to peep the video, it ties it all in.
2: Everybody's in there, bro. Every single country is represented with their flags, with the jerseys, the fun, and the stadium, the soccer. Like, it's dope, bro.
0: He got a lot of energy, too.
2: Yeah, he does, man. Right person. They picked the right person.
0: Hell yeah, they did, man. Hell yeah.
2: Congratulations, iShow Speed.
0: Show up to blow up. I'm not mad at you.
2: Hell yeah.
0: Y'all continue to hang with us in the neighborhood, bitch.

0: Don't jamming 93.3. Big Boy's Neighborhood phone tap on the 10's time. Lost ring. This is Luther needs help finding his wife's wedding ring that they lost at a restaurant. Sometimes, you know, you go to that salad bar and things just come off your fingers.
1: Yeah, they do.
0: Yeah, man. I love how I start freaking out, man, and blaming them for and myself for losing the ring. Let's go ahead and get into your phone tap on the 10's right here. Big Boy's Neighborhood.

0: they were going.
1: I'm in a bad situation over here, and I'm wondering if you can help me out with this. Yeah. Earlier, we came in. It was me and my wife. She realized that she doesn't have her wedding ring on her finger. She had the salad bar, so there's no telling where it could be at right now.
0: Yeah.
1: It was a diamond ring, 18 karat gold also.
0: Okay.
1: I mean, the ring was a family heirloom. My grandmother gave it to me before she passed on.
0: Did you want me to take your name down and I'll...
1: I want you to look for it. I can't get off the phone until I know exactly where this is at. That's true. She is over here going... crazy. Right. And I know that people don't lose their rings over there all the time, but it's engraved. It says, "All my love, Shantika Lakita from Luther Lufay."
0: Do you really know where you were sitting at? Because it might be around the area.
1: I was sitting almost to the left of the bar area. I was very close because when I walk, my thighs rub together very bad, and I'm like real burnt in the center of my thigh area.
0: Uh-huh.
1: So I try not to walk as far, so I always sit close.
0: Right.
1: And if you could just find it, it'll be very much appreciated.
0: Sir, I'm doing everything I can right now.
1: And I understand this, and I know that you don't have to sit on the phone and talk to a freak.
0: That's right. Just calm down, sir. I'm just looking for it right now.
1: She has some onions on her salad because her breath is kicking like Bruce Lee over here.
0: What I need for you to do then is just to calm down when you talk to me, because you're kind of freaking me out, too.
1: I'm sorry, but
0: that's
1: you know...
0: okay. Just call back.
1: I'm careless. Oh, it is my fault.
0: No, it's not.
1: By the way, the steak and onions, that was delicious, okay?
0: All right.
1: Thank you for your time, all right?
0: Uh-huh.
1: You have a good night, and don't sell the ring, okay? Because I know you're probably smoking.
0: All right.
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18: 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Let's take them back.

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1: And do continue to hang with us in the neighborhood. I know you don't want to talk about this.
2: Yeah, I know.
1: Please do.
2: I thought about it. And you know what? Because I need some help on shooting my shot. There's this guy next door. You know, the people moved out. They're remodeling the apartment. And he's one of the guys that's helping remodel. And like, he's like a construction worker.
0: Do
2: I don't
0: with
2: know
0: his hands,
2: title.
0: Huh?
2: Yeah.
0: And Louis, like, if you don't, I will, huh? Yeah. All right, we'll come back. Oh, Mighty and Speak on Shooting Her Shot, Big right. Boy Neighborhood.

0: The Palm Beach's old school hip hop jam in 93.3. Big Boys Big Neighborhood. Boy. All righty now. Mariana in the neighborhood. Mighty to the party. You're speaking about how you may be shooting your shot.
1: Possibly. And I feel like I've never done this. I know that for sure. And I don't know how guys do it sometimes because it's like, you guys have to be the ones to shoot your shot for the most part. And when it comes to me, like, I feel like there's been other girls that do it. And I hear stories about girls doing it all the time. And I'm like, how the hell do you just
0: let me tell you.
1: I feel like I get awkward when I find a man attractive.
0: If that's why it's so easy for you to work here. Most women, I want to say all, but let's just say most just for error. Most women that shoot their shot will hit the target.
1: Yeah.
0: If they would hit the target unless the guy's like really in a relationship.
1: Right,
0: or, you know.
1: Right.
0: But what were you thinking? So what's the scenario with this guy?
1: So we're getting new neighbors, okay, because the other one moved out, but they're remodeling that apartment. So it's like literally next door to us. And one of the guys there that's like helping remodel, or I don't know if he's the one doing the big things. I don't know what he does, but he's there fixing something.
0: Oh, man.
1: And yeah, he's kind of cute.
0: Hands-on, handy guy.
1: Very much so. He's taller than me.
0: Go ahead now, which is a thing.
1: Yes, exactly. He has a really nice smile. And I'm just like, how do I do this?
0: Because he's not out there in like jeans with a slingshot or a wife beater shirt on.
1: No, tank top.
0: Okay.
1: No. He's actually wearing like the construction shoes and like, you know.
0: Oh, they're really putting in work.
1: Yeah, exactly. So I'm like, I don't know. Like,
0: have you guys said anything to each other? Like, hi or bye or anything?
1: Not at all. No, I just saw him. I literally just saw him. And then I saw him the other day, but I was like, is that kind of creepy? I was like looking at him through the window and I was like,
0: oh, yeah, that is.
1: Yeah, that is.
0: Let me tell you this. Let me tell you this. If I had a neighbor and they were doing like, you know, construction, and I was like, oh yeah, I was looking at her through the window, you'd be like, oh my god,
1: that is very creepy.
0: Yeah,
1: oh
0: you
1: my
0: are
1: god.
0: A creep.
1: But not that long though. It
0: you
1: was
0: are
1: just
0: a
1: like,
0: pervert
1: it was
0: young
1: only
0: lady
1: a little bit.
0: Oh, try to justify your pervertiness.
1: I mean, he's a cutie patootie.
0: You're just like Jesus and Louie.
1: I know, right? Man. They got quiet over
0: are
1: here.
0: You whistling down when he's bending
1: no,
0: over doing a
1: I didn't
0: song
1: do that.
0: Something
1: oh, okay. Should I?
0: You know how to yeah, you didn't chow him?
1: No. Should I be like, hey, you? Yeah,
0: maybe you should. Or, like, what does he wear? Jeans? Construction
1: yeah,
0: pants?
1: Yeah, he's wearing, like, clothes to work.
0: All
1: like,
0: right.
1: You know?
0: Like, so probably jeans.
1: Yeah,
0: you gotta call him about that. Be like, hey, blue jeans. Yo, blue jeans. What up?
1: Hey, you.
0: Hey, you.
1: Hey, big head.
0: Like,
1: yeah, that's
0: oh,
1: what
0: my God. Like, my garbage disposal is not working.
1: Right.
0: Can you come in here and, like, fix it up?
1: Oh, my God. Yeah. I should just do it.
0: I would say don't talk to him.
1: At all?
0: Yeah. Okay. Oh. I'm sorry.
2: I say booty shorts and a trash bag and go out like you're throwing out the trash and that's
1: okay. Yeah. You think that'll
2: attention.
1: Do it?
2: It's anybody's attention.
1: Hell okay.
0: Yeah. Hell yeah. Guess my attention my wife do it.
2: Booty shorts and that's it.
0: Yeah.
1: That's the solution?
0: I don't know. That sounds, yes. That looks thirsty.
1: Yeah,
0: booty shorts and throwing out trash.
1: Yeah. What if I leave my trash out there and then he like takes it out? No, that's not me shooting my shot.
2: Write your phone number on the trash.
0: You want a trash engineer? Yeah, call me. You know what I'm saying?
1: Hey.
0: Yeah. Can you put this out for me? That's the way you want to break the ice?
1: Right.
0: By putting your trash outside? All right. That's why I tell you, get you some cats.
1: Oh my God.
0: You're going to be
1: right?
0: alone for a
1: no
0: long
1: cats.
0: Time, man. You're gonna, and plus, if you're working with like a construction guy, you know, we always say, oh, we're going to beat up your boyfriend.
1: Right.
0: Maybe not him. He's probably really strong. You know what I'm saying? All right, but keep us updated.
1: Right.
0: And I don't know how quick they're going to turn his crib around, so you
1: want to
0: be careful.
1: Yeah, that's true. I need to get to work or something.
0: Hey, man, now, what's the craziest thing you ever did to get attention? If you do these booty shorts taking out your trash.
1: Yeah, that's the most.
0: That's crazy.
1: Yeah.
0: You know what I'm saying? Yeah.
1: I might do it, though.
0: Yeah, but don't listen. Anything that come out of Louie Mouse, do the opposite.
1: Oh, okay.
0: All righty? So for those out there, man, what's the craziest thing you did to get someone's attention?
2: Yeah, ladies, hit us up.
0: He said ladies.
1: I want to
2: hear what they do.
0: All righty. So what's the craziest thing you did to get someone's attention? Hit us up. What are you moaning over there?
1: No, I said, what should I do?
0: Did
1: I sound like I'm worried?
0: Yeah, what the hell? Yeah. Show that purring. All right, now, Big Boys Neighborhood. Jesus Christ.
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0: Jamming 93.3, the Palm Beach's old school hip hop. Big Boys Neighborhood. All righty, now Monty was speaking about how they are cleaning out the apartment next door. Construction workers are there.
1: Mm-hmm.
0: There's a crew over there, and she said that she was looking at someone, and she was thinking about shooting her shot.
1: Right, yeah.
0: Right. Luigi told her to put on some booty shorts.
2: Take out the trash.
0: And take out the trash.
1: Wild.
0: Right, and that's one thing of shooting your shot. You know what I'm saying? So we're just asking people out there, what's the craziest thing you or someone did to get someone's attention? We're going to go to Wendy and see what's going down with Wendy. Wendy, hello.
3: Hello.
0: Hello there, Wendy. Hello. Wendy, what city are you calling from, Wendy?
3: From Whittier.
0: All righty, Wendy from Whittier, where the girls are prettier and prettier. Mm-hmm. All righty, now, Wendy, what's the craziest thing you or someone did to get someone's attention?
3: So one time, me and my family were driving in the car, and there was a lot of construction working on the side, and the construction worker ended up letting us go through because we were kind of like blocked to make our turn. And he goes, he was just like kind of like flirtatious with us, and we smiled back. So then we turned around and said we're going to go and get coffee. And he was like, oh, I want a coffee too. So we turned around and we got him a coffee, and we went to go look for him. And I put my number on his coffee cup.
4: Oh, my God.
2: That's good.
3: Yes, yes.
4: They be doing it.
3: Like, yes, don't be scared. Don't be scared to just shoot your shot. Even if they don't, like, call you back, it's okay. Like, at least you shot your shot.
1: Right. Yep.
0: Did he call you back, Wendy? Did he call you back?
3: What was that?
0: Did he call you back?
3: No, but that's the craziest thing I've ever done to shoot my shot.
0: I heard
1: that. That's so cool.
0: Dude, I would have at least called back and said thank you for the coffee.
1: Right. Yeah. Hey, for real. You know? He was a mean one.
0: How long ago was this, Wendy?
3: It was just, this is like maybe like 2 years ago when it happened, but it's a funny story that we always go back to, and it was just a fun memory.
0: I love that, though.
2: Maybe we were like a number off or something.
0: Yeah. Hey, man, because I can't imagine a man called? That wouldn't have called
1: right.
0: back.
1: Yeah.
0: Dude, I would have called back, too. Be like, hey, what's happening? Can you bring me back a little more creamer? This is very strong. Bring a little creamer with you next time. You know what I'm saying?
3: Maybe the coffee was just not his type. I don't know.
0: I love that, though.
1: He wasn't ready for a baddie.
0: Nah, you know what I'm saying? Yeah. Not at all.
2: Yeah, be creative.
0: Hey, Wendy, that was his loss. Yeah.
1: I need to get like that.
0: Right? Yeah. You know what? What about this, Wendy? And we don't want to take anything. It's not like you trademarked it or anything. Mm-hmm. But what about if Maniana, if she went over there with coffee and had her number on there? Do you suggest that?
3: I don't know. I think that you would have to just like try to approach them. Like,
1: do my own thing.
3: Do your own thing. Be yourself.
0: Okay. She's very territorial over the cup thing. Yeah, she don't want nobody biting. Yeah. She don't want nobody biting the cup thing. She's like, girl, just do you. Like, damn.
4: Don't do that one. Damn.
0: That's why I don't even call in. All right. Call us up. What's the craziest thing you or someone did to get someone's attention?
2: That was good, Wendy.
0: Hit us up. Wendy, you nailed it. Yes. I appreciate you, my love. Have yourself a great day. Okay, Wendy?
3: Thank you.
0: Oh, she is great energy right there, man. Big Boys Neighborhood.
5: Hey, Jill. You know them old sugar daddy. They be tricking. They tell them girls. I see you.

0: Jamming 93.3. Big Boy's Neighborhood, Big Boy. We're asking, what's the craziest thing you or someone did to get someone's attention? Are we going to Marlene? Marlene. Let's go to Marlene on the scene. Yeah, I mean, Marlene, hello.
1: Hello.
0: Hello there, Marlene. Marlene, what city are you calling from?
1: I'm calling from Moore Park.
0: All righty now, Marlene from Moore Park. Marlene, what's the craziest thing you or someone did to get someone's attention?
1: Well, my sister and I were driving around one time because Vicente Fernandez had just passed away, so we were bumping his music, driving around. We were at a stoplight, and there was this guy next to us, and he was looking at us and was like, hell yeah, because we were bumping music. And my sister was like, wow, he's cute. And I'm like, he is. He's in a work truck, and I got the number off the work truck, and the light turned green, so we took off. And I text his number and asked him, was that you at the light right now? And he was like, yeah, that was me. But he ended up being married, so it didn't end up working out. But I got the number off the work truck and texted him anyways.
0: I heard that.
2: Oh, that's so creative. Hey,
0: man, but I knew he was going to be married after working for his family. What's wrong with him? Hey, man, Marlene, I love that.
2: God.
0: So, yeah. So when you text him, did he call you back?
1: He texted back right away.
0: What was your initial text? Oh, so you did say, was that you in the truck?
1: Yeah.
0: See, I love this, man. Yeah. See, you don't hear a lot of women talk like this.
2: 1,000%.
0: I knew it, man.
2: Yeah. I'm like, they be out there, though. Like, the girls that shoot their shot, I hear it all the time. And I'm like, I need to get like that.
0: What does Marty do with this guy that's next door, you know, redoing this apartment next to her?
1: What can you lose?
2: What should I say? Yeah. Like, how do I go up to him? Like, he doesn't know anything about me. I don't know anything about him. Well, I know that he doesn't have a wedding ring, though.
0: Oh, you already checked
2: it
0: out?
2: Yeah, I saw. Yeah. Well, you know, I was...
0: Well, sometimes when you're working hard like that, too, sometimes people take off their wedding ring.
2: Oh, my God.
0: Yeah.
2: There are things I got to look out for.
1: Yeah, he didn't have his ring on. That's why I was like, wait, what? But... maybe he doesn't wear it when he's working.
0: Right, right. Yeah. See, there it is. So you were able to look over in the car and look at his hand. You analyzed that for real.
1: That's hilarious.
0: Yeah. I heard.
1: Scanned a lot of men drive with their left hand, so you could see.
0: Oh, I love it. Oh, my God. She's a detective. Yeah. Are you in a relationship now, Marlene?
1: Yes, I am.
0: Oh, man, I feel bad for your guy. He can't do nothing. Let me ask you this, Marlene. When you text the guy that was in the truck, were you in a relationship then?
1: No, I wasn't.
0: She was like, nah. She was like, man, she like, you know my man listen to you.
2: Faithful.
0: Yeah, you trying to get me in trouble. I don't say my name, my city, my story.
3: Yeah, like, we need to like normalize women at bars like buying guys drinks and be like, hey, this one's on me.
0: We need to normalize it or you need to normalize it?
3: Everybody needs to normalize that, man.
0: That's not on the ballot for today?
2: Right, well. No,
0: we
2: over here worried about that.
0: Yeah, man. We ain't worried about nothing about going on. Nothing about governor, right. Nothing.
3: Shoot your shot. Buy a guy a drink.
0: There it is, man. All righty now. Big Boy's Neighborhood.
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0: The Palm Beach's old school hip hop gem in 93.3. Big Boys Neighborhood. Boy. What's the craziest thing you or someone did to get someone's attention? We're going to bring Jerome into the neighborhood to see what's going down with Jerome. Jerome, hello.
1: Hello.
0: Hello there, Jerome. Jerome, what city are you calling from?
1: Inglewood.
0: Jerome from Inglewood. Jerome, my little Caucasian buddy right here. You don't mean no damn white people, Jerome. All right, Jerome, what's the craziest thing you or someone did to get someone's attention, Jerome?
1: All right, so look, check it. So back in 2017, I used to work at the grocery store. And so it was the one day this lady came in, you know, we kind of exchanged names and said, hey, how you doing, or whatever. And so it was around like Thanksgiving, I want to say, because the next day I know my line was like all the way to the back of the store. Like, you know what I'm saying? There was other shorter lines, but I had the longest line in the store. And so I see the lady, and she come all the way down with one item in her hand with just to buy some foil. Some aluminum foil. I'm like, well, why you buy some aluminum foil? She sent me her phone number. I'm like, all right, cool. But, you know, that's what's crazy is, you know, now that's my wife. So, you know.
2: What?
0: I heard that.
2: Oh, my God.
0: So you married the aluminum foil lady? You. Did you hear that? Man. She got wrapped in foil. Get that foil away from the microwave. Jesus Christ.
3: She wrote her number on. Okay, so there was a long line, and he allowed her to cut, like, in front of the line or something? Or I don't get it.
1: No, I didn't cut it. She didn't cut. She stood in line. Like, she waited just like everybody else.
3: Just for foil.
1: Just waited in line.
0: Right, and she wrote her number down and gave that to you? Then she walked out?
1: She had a business card. She had one of her business cards. She, you know, she had a little bit thing going on, so she just slid a little business card. I flipped it over. She, like, called me later. I was like, oh, okay. And just tucked it in my pocket and you know, kind of continued the day, like, you know, because I was in work mode. I was trying to get these people out the store. My line was long.
0: I heard that. Yeah, you know. And so now you guys are married.
1: Yes, sir.
0: Man, tell your wife to get you another phone. Yeah, man. Like, if she really, you know, hey, get that like I said, get the foil away from the microwave. Yeah. Every time I want to hear something, you know, that's just like, you know how when people phone mess up, right. All you can hear is like, can you hear me?
2: Exactly, like, man, yeah.
0: I can't hear. Can you hear me now? Like, that's what's going on with him. Every time he gets serious.
3: I had one of my buddies. His name was Ralphie. We went to the
0: OC. Big Ralphie?
3: Yeah, we went to the OC fair, and they had this contest where, like, if you ate like this 8-stack funnel cake in like 30 minutes, it's free. And there were some girls with us, and he tried to impress them.
0: So
3: he signed up for it, dog.
2: Stop.
3: So this whole thing started. They get him like on this little, like, I don't know, like this little elevated stage where it's like this big old sign. And then he starts eating it. And he starts eating it. It's like 5 minutes, 10 minutes. Next thing you know, he has a crowd of like 150 people. And the girls he was trying to attract were at the front, bro, cheering him on. And I was like, I can't believe this is working, dog.
0: Nice.
3: And he ended up eating like 7 stacks of like funnel cakes and then ended up dying afterwards.
0: He's dead?
3: No.
0: Oh, okay. I'm about to say,
3: bro, all that grease, all that sugar, dog.
0: Hey, man, I know a guy. I told you
3: just
0: this.
3: Just to impress some chicks.
0: His girl broke up with him. And then he had somebody shoot him to get back.
2: What?
0: To get back together. And then we all know that somebody shot him, so it was like, that didn't work.
3: Yeah.
0: You know what I'm saying?
2: So I'm not doing enough is what I'm hearing.
0: Don't shoot yourself in this construction
3: that's
0: worker.
3: Literally shoot your shot.
0: Yeah. You know what I'm saying? What's the craziest thing you or someone did to get someone's attention? Hit us up, Big Boys Neighbor.

The Palm Beach's old school hip hop jam in 93.3. Big Boy Neighborhood, he's my man. This one right here, shout out to Julissa for helping me with this one, man. Julissa used to work with us in the neighborhood. This is where Luther's woman, Julissa, is so jealous and wants to know who Luther is cheating with. Hey, man, I love this. I'm on the phone, and she keeps jumping in on the phone call, and the lady on the other line was just like, okay, I had enough. Yeah. I had enough, man. And maybe this could remind someone of their jealous ex or somebody that they're in a relationship with. Let's go to get into your phone tap on the 10s right here. Big Boy's Neighborhood.

0: Insurance, may I help you?
1: My name is Luther, Luther Lufay.
0: Uh-huh.
1: By any chance, do I sound familiar to you?
0: Luther who?
1: Luther Lufay.
0: No.
1: You've never met me, right?
0: And your point?
1: This is my point right here.
2: Your number showed up on his caller ID. I'm his girlfriend.
1: Oh, boy.
2: And I just want to know what you're doing calling him.
0: I work for an insurance company.
1: I'm trying to tell her this.
2: So we all have jobs.
0: Wait a minute. Okay.
2: What is your address?
1: Hold on. Can you just hear me for a second?
0: Sir, I don't even know you. What are you?
1: And that's what I'm trying to tell her.
2: I'll you up.
1: I'm done with you, baby.
2: Hold on. I know.
1: Would you just give me a minute, please? I do not know her. That's what I'm trying to tell you.
2: This ain't the first time.
1: You do not know me, of course, right?
0: So why would you do this? Now this woman is talking crazy.
1: You know,
2: that's right.
1: This is what happened.
2: You better be scared of me.
1: Hold on, honey.
2: Well, you will be.
1: Hold on.
2: Because I will be showing
1: Hold on,
2: up
1: please. Jesus, please. I called for an insurance quote. That's all I did. She's seen your number on the redial.
0: Who did you speak with when you
1: don't know who I spoke with because I didn't think it was such a big idea. And now she wants me to call up and make it seem like I'm less of a man.
2: You know, I've seen too many of your tears already.
1: In the name of Jesus, Jesus Christ is my savior. I love you, all right?
0: I don't even know this man. This is unreal.
1: She don't know me, honey.
0: Jesus Christ.
1: I love you, all right?
0: I will call the authorities.
1: I love you, baby. Okay, I ain't going nowhere.
0: And this woman, for whatever reason, she's very insecure about you and her relationship.
2: Yo, don't even go there.
1: Oh, she don't
2: mean I'm already, I was ready to be like making up with him.
1: And now here you go.
2: Wait,
1: you want to see Luther?
2: I'm down.
1: I'll show you
2: calm
1: Luther.
2: Down.
1: I'm going to see you tonight, all right?
2: Oh,
0: this woman is crazy.
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0: jamming 93.3 The Palm Beach's old school hip hop. And do continue to hang with us in the neighborhood. Mariana, what you got?
1: Kim Kardashian and her boo, Lewis Hamilton, were seen riding bikes in New York City. I mean, everyone's saying that she looks so happy.
2: He was probably riding real fast.
1: Right.
2: You know, his whole life is speed.
1: Yeah, that's true. I didn't even know he did.
2: Maybe not everything. You know what I'm saying? Because you've been keeping Kim Kardashian for a minute.
1: Low key, yeah.
2: Can't be too speedy there.
1: Right.
2: So we'll come back. We'll speak on it. Y'all continue to hang with us in the neighborhood. Big Boys Neighborhood.
3: Yeah. This album is dedicated to all the teachers that told me I'd never amount to nothing. To all the people that lived above the buildings that I was hustling from that called the police on me when I was just trying to make some money to feed my daughter.
4: Yeah.

0: Jamming 93.3. Big Boy's Big Neighborhood, Boy. Mariana in the neighborhood, Mighty to the party. We got another
1: celebrity hookup.
2: I love you.
3: I know.
0: All righty, celebrity hookup with who?
2: And Kim Kardashian and Lewis Hamilton, which yeah, I feel man. Like they've been the thing ever right. since like earlier this year. You know, they've been seen out and about. And Kim Kardashian updated us. She'd recently posted a photo dump. And it's just like her, like, random moments with, like, I guess, I don't know, her friends. And then there's a clip of her and Lewis Hamilton riding bikes in New York City. And you can just see her, like, she's, like, about to fall. And she, like, started yelling. Like, it's like he's the one recording.
0: Yeah, he's doing just, that like, over-the-shoulder shot.
2: Casually, she can, yeah, riding
0: And she's
2: bikes.
0: Riding behind him, of course, because he's a speed demon.
2: Right.
0: You know what I'm saying? Hey, man, you say you didn't know who Lewis Hamilton was, really.
2: Know.
0: And
2: yeah.
0: then you Googled him and you found out he did what?
2: Yeah, he drives cars. Yeah.
0: He drives cars better yeah. than a lot of people. She's like, oh my God, is he an Uber driver?
2: Yeah.
0: Like,
2: he'd be zooming.
3: Like, one of the highest paid athletes in the world.
0: Yeah,
2: crazy.
0: Man.
2: Crazy. Yeah. I know I heard his name, but I didn't know exactly what he did. So when I looked him up, I'm like, oh, yeah. Okay.
0: They could definitely buy each other dinner.
3: Oh, yeah.
2: Right.
0: You know what I'm yeah. saying? They could definitely buy each other
3: He's
0: dinner.
3: He's worth like
0: man.
3: $500 million, bro.
2: Oh, no way.
3: Easy, yeah.
2: Like that
3: and you're
2: much?
3: You're not over 500. Oh.
0: You're not. I'm saying you're not.
2: I was like, big.
3: I know.
0: It's not a question. It was a,
2: for real.
0: It was an exclamation point.
3: Rich, rich.
2: Yeah, ass, for real. But you know what I was thinking? Because I was looking at the comments and everyone's like, oh my gosh, you look so happy with him, like this and that. And I'm just like, it's so crazy how like people move on. Like, obviously you're supposed to move on, but like, it's so out there. Even with Ye, right. with his wife. Like,
0: she was
2: you
0: happy
2: know?
0: With Ye.
2: Yeah.
0: Yeah, she
2: that's
0: was happy.
2: I'm saying. Like,
0: that's wait, true. Chris Humphries?
2: Yeah.
0: She was happy with Pete Davidson.
2: That. That's true. Yeah.
0: She was happy with Damon, her first husband.
2: Yeah, when she was yeah. out.
0: She was just happy.
3: She was you happy know with right. Ray J.
0: She was happy with Ray J?
3: Yeah.
0: Yeah.
2: Yeah. So, no, I could see that. No, but what I was saying is that, you know how like when people get in relationships and they share these memories with the person they think that they're in love. And now right. like after that, they move on to another person. Now you got to see them everywhere, especially celebrities. Like
0: oh
2: it's
0: God.
2: Like,
0: it's
2: got to
0: be ridiculous.
2: Hell? Yes.
0: Like when me and my ex, when we broke up, I didn't see her for like 10 years.
2: Right.
0: And I just happened to see her at a concert. Can oh you imagine God. Every day? And especially yes. if your ex is doing well.
2: Hell That's what no. I'm saying. Like, oh, I wonder how man. She feels about you. Cause she's definitely got to be seeing you everywhere. No matter. Or what, you know?
0: She don't give a hell. I don't think so. You know what I'm saying?
2: But yeah, I've never ran into my
0: like,
2: ex.
0: Still ugly. No, just like,
2: thank God.
0: Yeah. Like your ex. Your yeah. ex got to hear you on radio.
2: Right, maybe.
0: Every
2: yeah.
0: day. Even if he's not listening, somebody's
3: annoying.
0: Like, oh my God, did you hear?
2: What did you say?
3: I
0: got to
3: be annoying.
0: Yeah.
2: Wow, you're hating.
0: They were like, did you hear her go, wow, you're hating. Did you hear her go, did you go,
2: big hater over
0: did
2: here.
0: Did you hear her go, Noah.
2: No
0: did you hear her go, like, yeah. But that's got to be crazy that he hear you
2: yeah.
0: every day or somebody does.
2: 1,000%.
0: Yeah, yeah, man. We got to find you a Lewis Hamilton now, though.
2: Do I? Oh, yeah. You know what? He is a cutie.
0: Yeah, you know.
2: Even though Kim got him, but you know, right, they're right. cute together.
0: It'd be dope if you had Lewis Hamilton, if you had him.
2: Yeah.
0: Well, we can all, you know, I mean, what? We all succeed.
2: Yeah, yeah, yeah.
0: I mean, like, man, you get a billionaire or a millionaire, we all eat
3: oh, yeah.
0: different.
3: Right. Good, dude.
2: Set for life.
0: Yeah, we got a guy, Kevin. He works for The Simpsons. He's been right. up here like 3, 4, 5 times.
3: Yeah.
2: Yeah,
0: he still haven't brought up any donuts or anything like that.
3: No,
0: how
3: food.
0: You doing over there, Kev? You good?
3: Only three, man. Only 3 times.
0: Right,
3: only
0: right. Well, man, well, it felt like 5.
3: Yeah.
0: So what do? You bring up donuts or breakfast or what on your 4th one? Or,
3: yeah, yeah. Oh, well, okay. I do fast till 12, so that's
0: right.
3: actually
0: but
3: my
0: we
3: excuse.
0: Don't. Yeah, you know what I'm saying? Like, what the hell?
3: Yeah,
0: like, we
3: got to
0: be on your
3: here,
0: schedule.
3: We right, fat right. all day, bro.
0: Yeah, yeah. You fast, we fats. It's all the same. We just scramble the letters different. Yeah. I'm trying to tell them. You can see you hang out with us in the neighborhood, Big Boy's neighborhood.
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0: 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Big Boys Big Neighborhood. Boy. All righty now. Hit us up. Your chance to speak on it. What's the craziest thing you or someone did to get someone's attention? We're going to bring Anonymous into the neighborhood and see what's going down with Anonymous. Anonymous, hello.
1: Hello.
0: Hello
1: what's
0: there.
1: Neighborhood?
0: What's going on, Anonymous? Anonymous, what's the craziest thing you or someone did to get someone's attention, Anonymous?
1: Man. So this just happened on Friday.
0: Okay.
1: I'm a waiter at Chili's.
0: So I know your work. I know your work. I'm fond of it.
1: So these three girls walk in. They sit down. So I'm their waiter. Man, one of these girls was so beautiful, man. What you call beautiful? So I'm all like, I'm flirting and everything. They're done eating, but they're chit chatting. So I go to the back and I get I hook them up with a free slice of the peanut butter cup of pies.
0: Mm-hmm.
1: So I hooked them and I gave it to them. And apparently the girl was allergic to peanuts.
0: Damn.
1: And so she got sick and everything. There was a big fuss. So they had to give her one of those injections on her.
0: Yeah, the EpiPen. Like
1: yeah. Dude, and then my boss comes out, what's going on? And her friends are like, we never ordered that. And, he brought us this and this and that. So I got suspended.
0: Hey, man, a good deed went all bad. But you know what, man? When you're allergic to stuff like that, you should ask, like, what's in here?
2: Yeah. Right.
0: So they suspended you, Anonymous?
1: Yeah, but I'm pretty sure they're going to fire me because I was giving away food.
0: Damn.
1: And here's the bad part about it.
0: Wait, there's a badder part? All right, go ahead.
1: Yeah. I just moved in with my girlfriend last weekend ago. So I don't know how to tell her that I'm suspended from my job.
0: Hey, you need to tell her why you suspended. That's what. All right, let's do this, Anonymous. Yeah. Now I see, because usually I don't like men that call in Anonymous. But I understand what's going on here, Anonymous. Anonymous, let me offer my services to you. Do you want me to call your girl and tell her why you are suspended and why you may get fired? I'll do that for you.
1: No.
0: You sure? Oh, okay. That's one of my services that I offer. So this happened on Friday.
1: She's real toxic, man.
0: Who? The girl? Your girl?
1: Yeah. She'll kill me.
0: Right. Well,
1: you find out first before I tell her.
0: Well, feed her some peanut butter.
2: Yeah.
0: Is she allergic? Hey, man, our guy Kevin that worked with The Simpsons, he just shake his head like, big. Like, yeah. Horrible advice on me.
2: That's
0: like,
2: crazy.
0: Jesus Christ, man.
2: Giving her something free and you got a girl is wild.
0: Yeah.
2: Just because she was pretty. And hey, that's pretty privilege.
0: Yeah, exactly.
3: Yeah.
0: Hey, man, you almost killed that woman.
3: Yeah, exactly.
0: And now they're coming at you. And you say you may get fired.
1: I know I'm going to get fired because that happened to another friend of mine that worked here. He gave the free beer to a friend,
0: mm-hmm.
1: and they found out and they fired him.
0: Yeah, you should have made sure that when he paid that tuition into the School of Experience, you should have paid attention.
3: Yeah.
0: Yeah, man. See, women...
2: Wait, hey,
0: man.
2: That was his fault.
0: That's the downfall. All like mafia guys.
2: Right.
0: El Chapo started talking to old girls.
2: Yeah.
0: Man,
2: like,
0: man, it would happen. All right, now. Big Boys Neighborhood.

0: The Palm Beach's old school hip hop jam in 93.3. Big Boy's Neighborhood. Boy. All righty, now, Luigi, we're speaking about everyone's still talking about that Jay-Z freestyle from the Roots Picnic, my brother.
1: And there was a shot that he went at Drake. There was a freestyle, and then he said something about his contract being. Well, listen to the.
0: Yeah. You don't want to say the word.
1: Listen to him right now.
2: You got your publishing gangster. Go talk tough to them. Yeah. Don't talk success to me. This is workers. In perpetuity is how your contract is worded. A lady goes first.
0: Yeah, you even hear somebody back. Out and on, like perpetuity. Right.
1: Yeah, in perpetuity is how your contract is written. In perpetuity.
0: Pair, huh?
1: I heard that. Perpetuity.
0: Yes.
1: Yeah, he said perpetuity, didn't he?
0: Who did?
1: Jay-Z said it wrong.
0: No, I don't think he said it wrong. Right. But it doesn't even make it better if he said it wrong. Then we're like, oh, we're all wrong.
1: Yeah.
0: Like,
1: nah,
0: be right on your own, brother.
1: So as soon as he said that and he dropped that bar, a lot of people went to Google and obviously the Google search increased by like 90-something percent.
2: Perpetuity.
1: Yeah. Perpetuity.
0: Right, so people didn't know what that was.
1: No.
0: They were just nodding their head. Lou was like, yeah, perpetuity. I love that.
1: Bars. For those who don't know what it is, it says perpetuity is a state of continuing forever without end. So he has one of those contracts saying that, you know, it's forever. Mm-hmm. You're stuck with whatever company you're with, and that's it.
0: And maybe Drake don't have that.
1: And he's not.
0: You know, yeah. Sounds good when you freestyle.
1: Well, there's a lawsuit going on there right now, so that's why he's probably trying to get out of it, right?
3: Mm-hmm. Yeah.
0: Everybody's still talking about that, man.
1: Right. Yeah, 1,000%, bro.
0: Yeah.
1: It's still not good.
0: Hey, dude, what's going on with the Rams in his trade?
1: The Rams, yes.
0: Yeah. Oh, Quest, you know about this as well?
4: Yeah.
0: Talk to me, my brother.
4: Yeah, they got Myles Garrett. He's a defensive beast, bro.
1: Yeah, man.
4: Yeah.
1: It's like unfair now, bro.
4: It's unfair, unfair. Yeah. It reminds me of like the Warriors, but like on the defensive end.
0: Really,
4: the Warriors were like stacked, and they got KD, and then it was like, who's going to beat them?
0: My son, Jaden, he was like, I can't believe the trade.
4: Yeah.
0: LA, we up.
3: Damn.
1: He has the most sacks last season. They have Puka Nacua as like the most catches. They have Stafford who has the most passing yards. Like every position, they have the highest stacked player.
4: Aaron Donald's like teasing a comeback.
0: Oh, God.
1: Yeah. You've seen Aaron Donald. You met him.
0: Yeah.
1: Him in person. How big is that dude, bro?
0: People look large in person. Like he looked huge.
1: Yeah, he's massive.
3: Like zoomed in.
0: Massive, look like I took my fingers and stretched him out.
1: Hell, that's
0: great for LA, man.
3: This is a big deal, right? Because my brother-in-law was trying to talk to me about it yesterday about the Myles Garrett guy, and I was like, bro, I have no idea. I'm like literally like it's like I'm sitting next to Louis when I'm talking to my brother-in-law.
1: His arms are so long, dog, that there's no defender that can like touch him.
0: Oh, look how little your arms look when you did that.
1: Twice.
0: Oh, that was so cute.
3: Louis'
0: arms
4: look.
0: Oh, my God. Yeah, were you reaching for me to pick you up for real?
1: I was reaching for you.
0: Louis got some little hands and some little arms.
1: Oh,
0: mama. But that's good for LA. We'll take it.
1: I played myself.
0: No, you did, man. You said you played what?
1: No, I played myself. Right
0: no, stop watching that Diddy tape. Jesus Christ,
1: I'm in love with Daphne, by the way. Daphne, you should go to OnlyFans. I ain't gonna lie to you.
0: Who that Daphne? What's her name?
1: Oh, my gosh.
0: Daphne.
1: Yeah. 50 Cent's baby's mom or whatever?
0: There it is.
1: Jesus Christ.
0: Man, where do we go from? We went from perpetuity to the Rams. To the perpetuity Rams, the Diddy tape. All right. I think we got all that in one break, right?
3: Yeah.
0: All right. Now, do continue to hang out with us, man. Big Boy's Neighborhood.
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1: And do continue to hang with us in the neighborhood. Mariana, what you got?
2: ASAP Rocky started his Don't Be Dumb tour.
0: Yes.
2: Rihanna pulled up. They had like a little cute moment. Everyone's talking about it.
0: Man, so, I gotta go see this damn tour.
2: Yeah. Me too.
3: Alrighty. Don't be dumb.
0: Right. I won't be.
3: Go watch it.
0: I'm gonna be smart and go.
2: Right.
0: Y'all continue to hang with us in the neighborhood, big boy.

0: The Palm Beach's old school hip hop jam in 93.3. Big Boy's neighborhood phone tap on the 10's time lost ring. This is Luther needs help finding his wife's wedding ring that they lost at a restaurant. Sometimes, you know, you go to that salad bar and things just come off your fingers.
1: Yeah, they do.
0: Yeah, man. I love how I start freaking out, man, and blaming them for, and myself for losing the ring. Let's go ahead and get into your phone tap on the 10's right here. Big Boy's neighborhood.

0: favorite calling.
1: I'm in a bad situation over here, and I'm wondering if you can help me out with this. Yeah. Earlier, we came in. It was me and my wife. She realized that she doesn't have her wedding ring on her finger. She had the salad bar, so there's no telling where it could be at right now.
0: Yeah.
1: It was a diamond ring, 18 karat gold also.
0: Okay.
1: And I mean, the ring was a family heirloom. My grandmother gave it to me before she passed on.
0: Did you want me to take your name down and I'll...
1: I want you to look for it. I can't get off the phone until I know exactly where this is at. That's true. Is over here going... crazy. Right. And I know that people don't lose their rings over there all the time, but it's engraved. It says, "All my love, Shantika Lakita from Luther Lufay."
0: Do you really know where you were sitting at? Because it might be around the area.
1: I was sitting almost to the left of the bar area. I was very close because when I walk, my thighs rub together very bad, and I'm like real burnt in the center of my thigh area.
0: Uh-huh.
1: So I try not to walk as far, so I always sit close.
0: Right.
1: And if you could just find it, it'll be very much appreciated.
0: Sir, I'm doing everything I can right now.
1: And I understand this, and I know that you don't have to sit on the phone and talk to a freak.
0: That's right. Just calm down, sir. I'm just looking for it right now.
1: She has some onions on her salad because her breath is kicking like Bruce Lee over here.
0: What I need for you to do then is just to calm down when you talk to me, because you're kind of freaking me out, too.
1: I'm sorry, but
0: that's
1: you know.
0: Okay. Just call back.
1: I'm careless. Oh, it is my fault.
0: No, it's not.
1: By the way, the steak and onions, that was delicious, okay?
0: All right.
1: Thank you for your time, all right?
0: Uh-huh.
1: You have a good night, and don't sell the ring, okay? Because I know you're probably smoking.
0: All right.
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0: 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And do continue to hang out with us in the neighborhood. Louis G, what you got?
1: We already got some music for this World Cup rollout. We got some Future. We got some Shakira.
2: Oh, but yeah.
1: IShowSpeed just came out with this song.
2: The streamer?
1: Yes, bro.
2: Oh, wow.
1: That I feel is going to be the main World Cup song.
3: All right. I haven't seen it. Haven't heard it.
1: No, wait till you hear it.
0: Y'all continue to hang with us in the neighborhood. Big Boys Neighborhood.

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0: jamming 93.3 the Palm Beach's old school hip hop. Big boy Big neighborhood. Boy. All righty now. Mariana in the neighborhood. Mari to the party. What you got, my love?
1: Oh my God. He's my guy too. MIA is suing Kid Cudi for $2.8 million after being kicked off his tour.
0: MIA, y'all remember?
1: Yeah.
0: Oh, you know what? I forgot they were going to tour together. Yes. And then she did she do a show?
1: Yeah.
0: And she said something
1: there
0: about...
1: There was a show in Dallas, Texas that she came out and she started like ranting like her political views and I don't know what. And,
0: okay. I was wondering what was going down.
2: There's some of you could be in the audience. All right. I'm illegal. Half of my team are not here because they didn't get the visa. Okay, I want you to know that.
0: Yeah, and so that's when Cudi kicked her off.
1: Yes, kicked her off because they had already like talked about, okay, you know, I don't want to offend my fan base, you know, so please don't
0: and
1: have
0: she signed
1: friends.
0: On for her.
1: Yes,
0: okay, gotcha.
1: You know, so she already knew, she was aware because apparently she's known for, you know, just being outspoken.
0: Hey, man, he probably like, I had enough of this with Ye.
1: Yeah.
0: You know what I'm saying? He was like, if I can control any of this,
1: right?
0: Please.
1: I mean, yeah, it's his tour. And now she's suing him for $2.8 million. I mean, this is crazy.
0: Hey, like, man.
1: I was looking at the comments and some people were like, her set killed my high, literally sobered me up, and I couldn't wait for her to get off. Can I sue her for that?
0: Damn.
1: Yeah, like people are coming
0: she
1: at her.
0: A class action lawsuit.
1: Yeah.
0: $2.8 million, that's probably what she probably would have made throughout the tour or something like that. Or, you know, but.
1: And I'm just like, I don't know another banger by MIA.
0: No. Are you serious, Mighty? Live on radio?
1: No, what do you mean?
0: Like, okay, so we know this
1: another,
0: one.
1: Yeah.
0: That one,
1: yeah.
0: And then this one. And then this one. And then this.
2: Can you catch me at the border?
0: Right here. And one more quest. Drop that one.
1: Right.
0: She probably got a gang of songs. I'm probably doing it wrong right there.
1: No, I'm sure she does.
0: To mind, though.
1: I remember watching her set at Coachella. This was before all of this. And when everybody heard that song, everyone was running to that set. Like, the way that she performed, like, everything was amazing. And now, like, it's crazy to see her suing Kid Cudi for $2.8
0: Probably felt like he owed her some money.
3: Yeah.
0: $2.8 million.
3: I think she's gonna win this one, bro.
0: If not,
3: getting kicked off a tour.
0: It
3: like
0: depends
3: that.
0: On what the paperwork looked like too.
1: Yeah.
0: You know what I'm saying? But I don't know. I'm wondering if in the paperwork really say, hey, don't say anything political.
1: Yeah. Right. Yeah.
3: You know? Exactly. It's like
1: dang.
3: Give her a bad name now. Like, I don't know. It kind of ruined her. Well, I don't know.
1: Not
3: what reputation she had, but still.
0: I think she'd be fine.
1: Well, because I went to her Instagram, and even in her other videos, like, people are commenting. Like, she's getting a lot of backlash.
0: Man, everybody's a bully.
1: Yeah. They're just, like,
0: everybody's
1: really
0: a bully,
1: bullying
0: man.
1: Her.
0: You know?
3: Come on.
0: Yeah, stop being nice.
1: Right.
0: You remember this?
1: It's so plastic. You know what I'm
0: saying? Care. Get in front on this. What the hell are you talking about? Big Boy's
1: Big
0: Neighborhood.
4: Regulators. We regulate any stealing of his property. We're damn good, too. But you can't be any geek off the street. Gotta be handy with the steel if you know what I mean. Earn your keep.

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1: Big Boys Big Neighborhood. All right, we're going to go ahead and get on out of here. Definitely want to thank you guys for hanging out with us in the neighborhood. Enjoyed hanging with you. Hopefully you enjoyed hanging with us as well, man. We had another celebrity hookup.
2: Yeah. Right.
1: Just kind of bringing everybody up to speed with Kim Kardashian and Lewis Hamilton.
2: Her boo. They've been, you know, going out.
1: I know,
2: but
1: man.
2: Now I feel like you've seen a lot more.
1: But you know what I've noticed too, Marty, is that this one isn't as public.
2: Right.
1: It's public, but it's not like, oh, the Pete Davidson.
2: Yeah.
1: You know,
2: yeah.
1: Because even Lewis Hamilton, he's not that guy.
2: Right.
1: You know what I'm saying?
2: I don't even know much about him.
1: Yeah, I know. Remember you said you found out, you Googled him, and he does what?
2: That he drives cars.
1: Yes, he drives cars.
2: Yeah.
1: Drives cars very well.
2: Period.
1: You know what I'm saying? He's not a limo driver. He's a race car driver.
3: Not at all.
1: Yeah, man. But shout out to Kim Kardashian.
3: Yeah, they look happy, dog. So.
1: Yeah.
3: And lucky him. Bastard.
1: Hey, man, I wonder when they were riding bikes, right?
3: Yeah.
1: If they had, like, security riding bikes, too. I've seen that.
2: I was thinking that. No, I don't know, but I was thinking that, too. When I saw the video, I'm like, oh, they're just very lonely. Like,
1: yeah.
3: There has to be, like, an SUV a couple feet.
1: Hey, I would know it.
2: Yeah.
1: You got over $1 billion riding behind
3: you. Yeah. 1,000%.
1: And maybe that wasn't even a real public street.
2: Right.
3: Yeah.
1: That's probably like a closed set.
3: Oh, yeah.
1: Hell no, you crazy as hell. But congratulations to them, man.
3: It's a closed set.
1: Yeah, you know, just like, oh, we want to ride bikes.
2: Right.
1: Casually. And also Jay-Z, man, that Roots Picnic, the freestyle, people are still talking about it, man. And Louis, you were saying how it has everyone running to Google. We were talking about.
3: A lot of people don't know what perpetuity is.
1: Oh, you said it.
3: Yeah, perpetuity.
1: Yeah. Man, that is, gosh, man. This guy.
3: Well, yeah, after all the bullying from you guys. And
1: hey, man,
3: didn't say
1: when
3: right,
1: you were talking about the story last night, I was like, I hope he's playing with perpetuity.
3: No, dog.
1: And I was like, I hope you know how to say it by the time we do the show.
2: Right.
3: Yeah, man. I didn't really know. Yeah, perpetuity.
1: Well. Oh, take your time. Don't do it again.
3: Yeah, perpetuity.
1: You had it one time.
4: You got your publishing gangs to go talk to them. Don't talk success to me. Workers
1: in
4: perpetuity is how your contract is worded.
1: Go ahead now.
3: Perpetuity, dog.
1: And everybody went looking for it.
2: Yeah.
1: Believe that. Shout out to Jay-Z, man. I'm still dissecting that freestyle. It was only 4 minutes. I think I spent like 4 days on it.
2: For real, though.
1: You know what I'm saying? Like, Jesus Christ, man. We don't have the in the place to be down with me raps anymore.
3: No, not anymore, you know what I'm saying? Dog. All that mumble rap ended a little bit.
1: Oh, wow. Yeah. That wasn't even mumble rap.
3: Oh, no. Okay. I was just saying.
1: This guy over here.
3: My bad, man. I thought you meant like.
1: This dude, boy.
2: Right. Yeah. Perpetuity.
1: Yeah.
2: I don't even know if I can say it.
1: Well, you can't say it.
3: A lot of rappers can't say it either.
1: Right.
2: Yeah.
1: That makes it better.
2: Don't test me.
1: He can't say it either. We're speaking about iShow Speed drops a new World Cup anthem, man. And it's crazy when you hear Speed. And if you guys haven't seen the video as of yet.
3: Beautiful.
1: He got the one.
2: No,
1: Speed, he got the one, man, it's and he shot it all over the world.
2: He's a streamer. Not that he shouldn't do that, but like I feel like he kept it a secret for so long.
3: Oh,
2: like literally out of nowhere.
1: All that world traveling, he was shooting the video.
3: That was it, bro.
1: And he got one.
3: Black
1: Eyed Peas, even Will.i.am is like, this bastard. Will.i.am with Black Eyed Peas, like, he stole my style. But thank you guys for hanging out with us. Enjoy the rest of your day. We're a Big Boys Neighborhood, and we are gone.
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1: So now, when you thought that you had nothing else to spend money on, you know, Scary Movie 6 is coming out theaters this Friday. Then they got that viral popcorn bucket going with it. Who knows? There's some graduation ceremonies going on, summer vacations. Well, now we got to... Well, we really don't have to spend money. But Michael, the movie, will be released digitally on June 9th, which is next Tuesday? Tuesday. So next Tuesday, we are getting Michael on streaming platforms. And all will be right with the world. We'll get into Luda up next. Santana's on the way.
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0: 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Mystical's on the way.
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You could take home $2,500, but you got to tune in coming up at 2. 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So even at 2, I got Usher on the way right after Boyz II Men. It's Astro 2 East.

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1: What do you got to say to your boss?
0: It's Statue 2, he's on air. What about you?
2: My damn boss, he ain't checking his vacation days today. I'm off today. This text me and gonna say, hey, you supposed to be at the office. Where are you? Like I'm a child or some shit. So I had to tell him, like, man, hey, look at the screenshots. Like, look at the, man, he's like, oh, my bad. Like,
1: okay, so it was his fault. But I still feel like he shouldn't have tried to sun you like that. Be like, where are you at? Why are you not here? That's, sir, I don't know where you work, sir, but we work at whatever company. This is not the Air Force, all right? Since you're gonna get Nelly up next and Hov on the way.

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0: 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So that's your Tweez on air. 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
1: 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I would fire your dumb ass if I could.
0: Again, I don't know where you work. 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

0: 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Coming up at 2, it's Ashley with 2 E's.
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0: 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Now, I announced earlier today that the Michael Jackson biopic that has gone completely crazy, will be released digitally and on streaming platforms on June 9th. So please know I'm going to be watching Between That and Sinners every other day. It's been the Crash documentary on Netflix. All the Creeds have released on Netflix as of June 1st. And now it'll be Michael starting on June 9th. So that'll be my rotation for the next couple weeks. We'll get to Usher up next. Tag Team's on the way.
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0: You're home for Big Boy's Neighborhood in the Morning. It's Jammin' 93.3. Mo money, mo cash. 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

0: Palm Beach's old school hip-hop jam at 93.3. What's up, Brian G? Rolling with you on a Wednesday. Halfway through your week, got Throwbacks on the way. Aaliyah, Are You That Somebody? Busta Rhymes, Mariah Carey, and Flip Mode Squad. I Know What You Want, and Fabulous, and Tamia Into You. Man, we got a lot going on for you, trying to hook you up. Couple of keywords to listen up for. We got a keyword coming up at 5 p.m. that could put $2,500 in your pocket as we celebrate America's 250th birthday with $250,000. And we just announced it yesterday. The iHeartRadio Music Festival is back in Las Vegas. 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

0: Beaches Old School Hip Hop. What's up, Brian G? Hanging out with you on a Wednesday. We got your throwbacks on the way. Got Usher Confessions Part 2. Lil Johnny, 40, Sean Paul, Snap Your Fingers, and Dr. Dre and Snoop Dogg, the next episode. We made the big announcement yesterday at the iHeartRadio Music Festival in Las Vegas. Snoop Dogg's going to be there. Cardi B's going to be there. Lots of big names. Collaborations you won't catch anywhere else. Now, tickets go on sale next week. If you're a Capital One cardholder, you get a little presale. 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

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I won't

0: Your home for Big Boys Neighborhood in the morning. 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Brian G, rolling with you on a Wednesday. Got your throwbacks on the way. Big pun and joke. Still not a player. Usher and Alicia Keys, My Boo, and 50 Cent in the club. 50 went in on his ex, Daphne Joy, and Diddy over the tape that has been released. His friends are actually urging him to back off a little bit. Now, his former partner, Daphne Joy, has come out and said, look, that tape is blackmail. She said that it was a tape that she did not consent to being made. She actually got hit up by somebody in the tape. She didn't clarify who, but there's only so many people in the tape. And basically said, if you don't give me money, we're going to send it out to people on the internet. She did not give the money. A media outlet ended up with it. They wouldn't even release it due to the content. But here we are. It did pop up on social media. So 50 Cent going in and his friends saying, hey, on this one, maybe relax. Which really ain't 50's speed.
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0: 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Brian Sheet rolling with you on a Wednesday. We got your throwbacks on the way. Tupac and Dr. Dre, look, California Love, Chameleonaire and Crazy Bone, we're riding. And Bell Biv DeVoe with Poison. 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

0: jamming 93.3. Brian G hanging out with you on a Wednesday. Got your throwbacks on the way. I got Usher. You remind me. Jagged Edge and Run, Let's Get Married, and Ice Cube and Mac 10. You could do it. Yeah. Still working on the final installment of Friday. Ice Cube talking about the possibility of Chris Tucker returning. He said he thinks he's going to do it. He said he's one of the best to do it ever. But he thinks there's a good chance that Smokey will return to the Friday franchise. Fun fact that Ice Cube dropped. It actually was a role that almost didn't go to Chris Tucker. They were pushing the studio, Ice Cube, to go with Tommy Davidson, who's a funny dude. But Ice Cube wanted somebody kind of fresh, somebody that hadn't kind of blown up in anything major yet. So he went with Chris Tucker instead. I don't know. Tommy Davidson, again, funny dude. I've met him a few times. Good dude. But I don't know if Smokey would have been the same if it wasn't Chris Tucker.
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Another cancellation for Kanye West. What's up, Brian G? Rolling with you on a Wednesday. Throwbacks on the way. Got Tupac and Changes. Got Kanye West and Heartless. And Snoop Dogg and Pharrell. Drop It Like It's Hot. Now, Snoop Dogg will be at the iHeartRadio Music Festival in Las Vegas in September. Another keyword to win your trip with $1,000 to spend, along with tickets to the festival. That comes up at 6 p.m. Listen for the keyword. Kanye West, however, will not be performing in Italy. Was set to perform Travis Scott just one day earlier, set to perform, and both shows have been canceled now. So no Travis Scott, no Kanye West. It wasn't because of anything Kanye West said or did. He just pulled over 100,000 people in Turkey. They said there's safety concerns. They said they don't know that they can keep public order and keep everybody safe with the massive amounts of people that are going to show up on back-to-back dates. So no Kanye West in Italy.

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0: Your home for Big Boys Neighborhood in the morning. It's Jammin' 93.3. Brian G, rolling with you on a Wednesday, halfway through your week. Throwbacks on the way. Mario, Let Me Love You. Gaming 50 Cent, How We Do. And Ja Rule and Ashanti, always on time. 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

0: Jamming 93.3. What's up, Brian G? Rolling with you on a Wednesday. Halfway to the weekend. Got throwbacks on the way. Coolio, Gangster's Paradise. Got Aaliyah and Try Again. And Snoop Dogg, Lil' Gin and Juice. You got a little bit of time left this hour to win your trip to Las Vegas to see Snoop Dogg along with Cardi B. And more for the iHeartRadio Music Festival in Las Vegas. Biggest music event of the year. 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
9: 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Hey, quick question for the parents listening right now. 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Can I have Lingo Kids, please? 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Lingo Kids is the number one entertainment platform for young kids with more than 4,000 interactive games, songs, and shows. Astronauts, wild animals, superheroes, dinosaurs. It's literally everything kids love all in one place. 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

The Palm Beach's old school hip hop and R&B jam at 93.3. Chris Brown, Juelz, Run It. Dola White checking in on this hump day evening. Hopefully you're having a good day. If not, crash out about it. 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Crash out. You're having a bad day, bad week, work problems, relationship problems. If you know somebody that deserves to be cursed out and you are just the person to do it, hit me up right now. Just tap that red mic on your iHeartRadio app. Leave me a talk back. Crash all the way out. You can even curse if you need to, all right? We'll crash out a few. 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
1: 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Rihanna, what you crashing out about?
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0: everybody wanna talk like they got something to say, but nothing comes out when they move their lips. 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

0: 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Who is this?
1: Hey, it's TT.
0: TT, are you ready to play random ass trivia for no damn reason for absolutely nothing?
1: Yes.
0: All right, here's how it works. I'm going to ask you a random ass trivia question. If you get the answer wrong, you win absolutely nothing. However, if you get the answer right, you also win absolutely nothing. Do you understand?
1: Yes.
0: All right, TT, here's your question. Where is Erykah Badu from?
1: Dallas, Texas.
0: Dallas, Texas is correct. Congratulations, TT. You did it. You won.
1: Yay. Thank you.
0: You won absolutely nothing, but you got the answer right. You made your family proud. That's what matters most. Thank you so much for playing, TT.
1: Okay. Thanks.
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